Don't you know it? Don't you get it? 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Music is the food of love.

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0: 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Oh, I gotta leave.
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I'll speak it out so I can be free, because if it stay inside, well, my God, I'll become a hateful woman, and I don't want to hate. I want to love.

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There's a great camp meeting in the promised land. And this promised land is right here in America. I was born here and ain't going here. Expect to die right here too. If they kill me for freedom, listen, then I'll be buried on the land of free, as it is said, right in America. But we're gonna walk together right here. Sing together, shout together, and also fight together.

And what do you know? Ken Dodd has cried so many tears, they've turned into a river. And that's sitting now at number one. You're listening to Radio Scotland on 242 meters in your medium wave band. And this is Stuart Henry. And now here come the number one. It's the Beatles.

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For rotten T-Fool's accusations, for things you haven't done, and open wounds and stuck frustrations. 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

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Now I'm not a saint, but I'm not a sinner.

Don't you know it? Don't you get it? I'm sure you do. Music is the food of love.